Yeah, good morning. It is out of it there right now, and check out the fresh hits and throwbacks I've got. Selena Gomez and Wolves, remember that? That's just 3 songs time, but some fresh Nova music that just dropped Friday. Oh, this is such a tune. You'll love it. Turn it up. Ariana Grande, Hate That I Made You Love Me.

0: 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That's L-Y-K-A. 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
1: 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If easily offended, well, you're about to find out just how easily.
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5: My question to you would be, can it get any looser?
6: I don't know. I don't know. Great question, Charles.
5: Let's have a crack, though.
6: I'll give it a go.
5: Okay.
6: You know I love a study. You know I love a reproductive health study as well.
5: Oh, you're an absolute sucker for it.
6: The latest one has identified, and in brackets, just the tip as the leading phrase associated with unplanned pregnancies amongst young adults.
5: What does this mean?
6: Researchers at the University of Florida, go Gators, found that the phrase consistently appeared in situations where couples underestimated pregnancy risk during brief intervals.

or evergreen. Your black, white, beige, chola descent. Your Lebanese, your Orient. Whether life's disabilities left you outcast for leader teased, rejoice and love yourself today, cause baby, you were born this way.

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6: 19 past 6, cold as ice, it is the first day of winter. But I tell you what else has changed. Bali's changed.
7: Bali's changed.
6: I'm
7: going to
6: tell you
7: what's
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7: going to
6: tell you what's taking over Bali next. But if you want to get in the running to see Dom Dollar live in Melbourne, you just have to get on air with us. I want to know what went down in Bali. 13, 24, 10. Call us bright and early. Kick off the week and tell us what went down in Bali.
7: Good old

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1: Yep, first day of winter, 19 past 8. 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

cigarettes. Running from the law through the backfields and getting drunk with my friends.